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He hides his face behind a wall so no one sees a stain, and swears his dirty work is done for country and for the gain. There are shadow and a sickness

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